Cool 98.3. I'm Tony the Reno. It's a joint effort here tonight on the All Request Hour. See, there's that song that you've been thinking about. And here is that song right in front of me. I'd love to play for you. 877-909-1989. All it takes is a text or a call.

Remember that Rockar bubble gum from old baseball cards? Yeah. Your morning shouldn't feel like that. 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

We believe that all the great music has already been recorded. Yep, right on tape. You lived it, we play it. 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
1: 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You get the manic Monday vibes in your life. Here's the Bengals.

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Remember that rock hard bubble gum from old baseball cards? 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

Cool 98.3. Isn't it funny when trash night hits? Pamela and Dean are taking the trash out, the recycling bins, all of it. It's like a little party in the middle of the street. Everybody's doing the same thing tonight. We're going to party. We need some Bobby Brown to do it with. Let's do it, indeed.

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Colleen, thank you for the text for this one. Loves a man in uniform. And yes, he was a New York City police officer before he took up singing full-time. So Colleen, salute to Officer Eddie Money tonight.

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Cool by the 8-3, where you lived it and we play it.

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0: Very happy birthday to our buddy Roy, a loyal listener with us here every night on Throwback Nation. Roy is a member of the Birthday Club and had an opportunity to see the Ladies of Exposé back in the day in concert. 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Like, bucket list. Roy, for you, absolutely. We can take care of your song. We're going to do Seasons Change for Roy. 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And Roy's special song is next.
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0: Live and local Color Radar weather after an overnight low of 62 with partly cloudy skies and a few showers and thunderstorms. For your Friday, partly sunny and hot. It is going to be windy, high of 89, southeast winds up to 30. Showers and thunderstorms likely for your Friday night. For Saturday, cloudy in the morning, sunny in the afternoon, a breezy, continued hot, high of 93 with southeast winds up to 25. 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

98.3. And welcome. It's Tony Lorino. I'd say this was a great pairing, huh? After David Bowie got out of his feels and all that Ziggy Stardust, it was just a little in our heads. He brings in Nile Rodgers, who is a part of Chic, retools the sound, and the rest is history with songs like this.

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0: 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And here we're talking about Friends and ER, both premiere, making must-see TV Thursday the best night of the week for TV. Awkwafina water. Yeah, it's a thing, and we've been chugging it ever since. And hitting number one on the charts today in this year, Boyz II Men's I'll Make Love to You stays there for an astonishing 14 weeks, a record at the time, and still one of the best songs of the 90s. Was the year 1992, 1993, or 1994? Text your guests to enter and win to 877-909-1989.
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1: Mitchell's only live and local color radar weather after an overnight low of 62 with partly cloudy skies and a few showers and thunderstorms. For your Friday, partly sunny and hot. It is going to be windy. High of 89, southeast winds up to 30. Showers and thunderstorms likely for your Friday night. For Saturday, cloudy in the morning, sunny in the afternoon, a breezy, continued hot, high of 93 with southeast winds up to 25. 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
0: And what year was it on the timeline? We're talking Friends and ER Thursday nights. Never the same with must-see TV. Awkwafina Water is out, and this one hits number one today for Boyz II Men. Stays there for 14 weeks, almost all of fall. It's Boyz II Men time. And we ain't hating on that. If you text and guess 1994, you got it. I'll Make Love to You is on.

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You lived it. We play it. 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

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And I know that's your birthday song, Tiffany. 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

98.3, You Lived It, We Play It. I'm Tony the Reno. We've had Elton John, we've had Queen, we've had Michael Jackson. When do we get the Prince biopic? Well, two different ones in the works as we speak, so good things take time. As a Prince fan, we recognize that. It'll be here before you know it.

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0: Appreciate the text for this one, Melissa. She was one of the biggest fans of the show Friends. I think we all were. We can all quote it, all that sort of stuff. And we were talking about Friends and ER in our throwback timeline a little bit earlier tonight. Sometimes we need to do more than talk about it. Sometimes we need to go dancing in the fountain and clap our hands. What do you say? We do it with the Rembrandts. 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

0: live and local Color Radar weather after an overnight low of 62 with partly cloudy skies and a few showers and thunderstorms. For your Friday, partly sunny and hot. It is going to be windy. High of 89, southeast winds up to 30. Showers and thunderstorms likely for your Friday night. For Saturday, cloudy in the morning, sunny in the afternoon, a breezy, continued hot, high of 93 with southeast winds up to 25. 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

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I'm Tony the Reno. You know it's a good time of night for the sunglasses. Nice and dark, no matter where you are across the Throwback Nation. 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

Remember that rock hard bubble gum from old baseball cards? Yeah. Your morning shouldn't feel like that. 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

You Lived It, We Play It, Cool 98.3, Rhythm Nation album takes over the world. And so does this woman, class of 1989. You know it's you tonight. 1 hour of your hits on the late night class reunion brought to you by Eggland's Best. Better taste, better nutrition, better eggs. 1989 for one solid hour. And Janet, Ms. Jackson, if you're nasty, and we know you are, miss you much on the late night class reunion.

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0: An admission of a guilty pleasure. It happens around here. I'm Tony Lorino. Grace, still a fan of Milli Vanilli. She knows it's not them. She doesn't care who it is. Songs are a bop. Grace, I agree with you. They are, though it feels a little bit weird to be like, I still like Milli Vanilli. Hey, that's your choice. And we welcome your opinion, your feels, your good stuff around here. So for Grace, we got to do Milli Vanilli. 1989, top of the world for them before it all came crashing down. The late night class reunion continues with Milli Vanilli and more. Class of 1989, it's all yours next.
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5: Mitchell's Only Live and Local Color Radar weather after an overnight low of 62 with partly cloudy skies and a few showers and thunderstorms. For your Friday, partly sunny and hot. It is going to be windy, high of 89, southeast winds up to 30. Showers and thunderstorms likely for your Friday night. For Saturday, cloudy in the morning, sunny in the afternoon, a breezy, continued hot, high of 93 with southeast winds up to 25. 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

galore with this one, drinking everything from, yeah, the scissor to this, you know, little lemonade, a little milk. 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
1: 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I love the music.
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Cool 98.3, class of 1989. It's an hour of your hits on the late night class reunion. This guy and Daisy Fuentes is the MTV DJ. Didn't even realize that they have been married for over a decade now. Yep, met doing some music stuff. The rest is history. Gotta love it. For Richard Marx, you're satisfied.

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I'm Tony the Reno. It's a joint effort here tonight on the All Request Hour. See, there's that song that you've been thinking about. And here is that song right in front of me. I'd love to play for you. 877-909-1989. All it takes is a text or a call.

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0: hot. It is going to be windy. High of 89, southeast winds up to 30. Showers and thunderstorms likely for your Friday nights. For Saturday, cloudy in the morning, sunny in the afternoon, a breezy, continued hot, high of 93 with southeast winds up to 25. 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

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Yep, right on tape. You lived it, we play it. 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
1: 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You get the manic Monday vibes in your life. Here's the Bengals.

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Cool 98.3. Isn't it funny when trash night hits? Pamela and Dean are taking the trash out, the recycling bins, all of it. 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We're going to party. 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

0: 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Parents, thanks for coming. As many of you know, I'm Coach Mather. 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Every member of this team can lean on me, and I'll teach them how they can lean on themselves and each other.
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Colleen, thank you for the text for this one. Loves a man in uniform. And yes, he was a New York City police officer before he took up singing full time. So, Colleen, salute to Officer Eddie Money tonight.

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0: 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Roy is a member of the Birthday Club and had an opportunity to see the Ladies of Exposé back in the day in concert. But it was one of those memorable nights that he will never forget. Like bucket list. Roy, for you, absolutely. We can take care of your song. 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Get in the running for the Duncan, too? 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And Roy's special song is next.
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1: Mitchell's only live and local Color Radar weather after an overnight low of 62 with partly cloudy skies and a few showers and thunderstorms. For your Friday, partly sunny and hot. It is going to be windy. High of 89, southeast winds up to 30. Showers and thunderstorms likely for your Friday night. For Saturday, cloudy in the morning, sunny in the afternoon, a breezy, continued hot, high of 93 with southeast winds up to 25. 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

98.3. And welcome. It's Tony Lorino. I'd say this was a great pairing, huh? After David Bowie got out of his feels and all that Ziggy Stardust, it was just a little in our heads. He brings in Nile Rodgers, who is a part of Chic, retools the sound, and the rest is history with songs like this.

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0: 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And here we're talking about Friends and ER, both premiere, making must-see TV Thursday the best night of the week for TV. Awkwafina water. Yeah, it's a thing, and we've been chugging it ever since. And hitting number one on the charts today in this year, Boyz II Men's I'll Make Love to You stays there for an astonishing 14 weeks, a record at the time, and still one of the best songs of the 90s. Was the year 1992, 1993, or 1994? 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
1: Mitchell's only live and local Color Radar weather after an overnight low of 62 with partly cloudy skies and a few showers and thunderstorms for your Friday. Partly sunny and hot. It is going to be windy. High of 89. Southeast winds up to 30. Showers and thunderstorms likely for your Friday night. For Saturday, cloudy in the morning, sunny in the afternoon, a breezy, continued hot, high of 93 with southeast winds up to 25. 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
0: And what year was it on the timeline? We're talking Friends and ER Thursday nights. Never the same with must-see TV. Awkwafina Water is out, and this one hits number one today for Boyz II Men. Stays there for 14 weeks, almost all of fall. It's Boyz II Men time. And we ain't hating on that. If you texted and guessed 1994, you got it. I'll Make Love to You is on.

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Yes, I know you can see me. No, I don't care. You lived it. We play it. 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

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And I know that's your birthday song, Tiffany. 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

Cool 98.3, you lived it, we play it. I'm Tony the Reno. We've had Elton John, we've had Queen, we've had Michael Jackson. When do we get the Prince biopic? Well, two different ones in the works as we speak, so good things take time. As a Prince fan, we recognize that. It'll be here before you know it.

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0: Appreciate the text for this one, Melissa. She was one of the biggest fans of the show Friends. I think we all were. We can all quote it, all that sort of stuff. And we were talking about Friends and ER in our throwback timeline a little bit earlier tonight. Sometimes we need to do more than talk about it. Sometimes we need to go dancing in the fountain and clap our hands. What do you say? We do it with the Rembrandts. 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

0: Family Live and Local Color Radar weather after an overnight low of 62 with partly cloudy skies and a few showers and thunderstorms. For your Friday, partly sunny and hot. It is going to be windy. High of 89, southeast winds up to 30. Showers and thunderstorms likely for your Friday night. For Saturday, cloudy in the morning, sunny in the afternoon, a breezy, continued hot, high of 93 with southeast winds up to 25. 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

Country. I'm Tony Lorino. You know it's a good time of night for the sunglasses. It's nice and dark, no matter where you are across the Throwback Nation. Shades are on. 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

Remember that Rockar bubble gum from old baseball cards? Yeah. Your morning shouldn't feel like that. Get fresh with the Cool by the 8-3 Morning Show with Chris Johnson.

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9: 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You're going to love it.

0: of it. Hey, my name is Ezekiel, a team member at my local Chick-fil-A. 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

You Lived It, We Play It, Cool 98.3, Rhythm Nation album takes over the world. And so does this woman, class of 1989. You know it's you tonight. 1 hour of your hits on the late night class reunion brought to you by Eggland's Best. Better taste, better nutrition, better eggs. 1989 for one solid hour. And Janet, Ms. Jackson, if you're nasty, and we know you are, miss you much on the late night class reunion.

We believe that all the great music has already been recorded. Yep, right on tape. You lived it, we play it. Cool 98.3.

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1: The late night class reunion is on.
0: An admission of a guilty pleasure. It happens around here. I'm Tony Lorino. Grace, still a fan of Milli Vanilli. 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Songs are a bop. Grace, I agree with you. 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Hey, that's your choice. And we welcome your opinion, your feels, your good stuff around here. So for Grace, we got to do Milli Vanilli.

0: 1989, top of the world for them before it all came crashing down. The Late Night Class Reunion continues with Milli Vanilli and more. Class of 1989, it's all yours next.
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10: 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Mitchell's only live and local color radar weather after an overnight low of 62 with partly cloudy skies and a few showers and thunderstorms for your Friday. Partly sunny and hot. It is going to be windy. High of 89. Southeast winds up to 30. Showers and thunderstorms likely for your Friday nights. For Saturday, cloudy in the morning, sunny in the afternoon. A breezy, continued hot. High of 93 with southeast winds up to 25. 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

Cool 98.3. I'm Tony Lorino, class of 89. It's an hour of your hits on the late night class reunion. One of the biggest male stars of the era and a MTV VJ. Do you even know these two were married? Find out who as we enjoy the class of 89 coming up.

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Cool 98.3, class of 1989. It's an hour of your hits on the late night class reunion. This guy and Daisy Fuentes, just the MTV DJ, didn't even realize that they have been married for over a decade now. Yep, met doing some music stuff. The rest is history. Gotta love it. For Richard Marx, here's Satisfied.

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2: Weather's being

Family Live and Local Color Radar weather after an overnight low of 62 with partly cloudy skies and a few showers and thunderstorms. For your Friday, partly sunny and hot. It is going to be windy. High of 89, southeast winds up to 30. Showers and thunderstorms likely for your Friday night. For Saturday, cloudy in the morning, sunny in the afternoon, a breezy, continued hot, high of 93 with southeast winds up to 25. 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
1: From the Mitchell Now News Desk, I'm Morgan McCarthy. Data centers, it's a conversation that stretches the union and here in our state as 19 candidates for the South Dakota Legislature have signed a pledge calling for greater state and local oversight of data center development. We'll look closer. Now, the group has signed what organizers call the Data Center Accountability Pledge. And what that does is commits candidates who are elected to begin working on the issue before the 2027 legislative session. Among its provisions, signers pledge to oppose tax incentives for data center construction, reject campaign support from groups aligned with the industry, and publicly report their legislative actions involving data centers. The pledge also calls for protecting local control, with signers promising to oppose legislation that would limit the ability of cities and counties to regulate, pause, or prohibit data center development. The pledge comes as the potential growth and regulation of those large data centers continues to draw attention here in our state and again across America. And you can find this article online at MitchellNow.com. Well, here on the state level, continuing, we get South Dakota with more than $52 million coming our way, as the deal could yield an additional $20 million if similar agreements are reached with other social media platforms. This is the settlement with Meta. Attorney General Marty Jackley says the deal will enable parents to better protect kids. The company is agreeing to major safety features, including nighttime feed blocks, time limits, and restricted notifications during school hours. The case was tried in the U.S. District Court for the Northern District of California and involved 47 states. And that's the latest from the MitchellNow.com News Center.
2: ABC News, I'm Shiri Preston, hoping and praying for loved ones missing after the devastating mudslide and floods in Nepal. Dennis Patel's brother is one of the dozens of Americans still unaccounted for.
3: I know that when we see the videos of the devastation that has been done, it's very painful, but we are hopeful, we are positive, we are trying, we are praying for his safe return.
2: The death toll, nearly 500 people, but more than 1,000 are still missing. Weeks before ballots are expected to be mailed before the midterms, a federal judge once again blocking a Trump administration executive order that would give the Postal Service a greater role in overseeing mail-in voting. The FAA is said to be looking to fire two air traffic controllers who went home early before a deadly collision at LaGuardia Airport earlier this year. Canada says good luck changing the name of Lake Ontario like President Trump wants to. They say the lake has had that name for more than 400 years. This is ABC News.
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0: 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Good finally Friday morning to you. And let's take a look at your forecast for today for day three of the Corn Palace Festival. Mostly sunny, breezy, and warm. High of 89, south winds up to 25. Tonight, mostly cloudy with a 50% chance of showers and thunderstorms, a low of 69. And tomorrow, mostly sunny and hot, high of 91, south winds up to 25, decreasing in the afternoon. Currently on radar, a little thunderstorm just to the north of Humboldt. Otherwise, things quiet. Temperature-wise, 63 in Huron. It's 55 in Howard, 60 in Sioux Falls, 61 in Scotland Trip, Delmont and Armour, 63 in Tyndall-Avon and Wagner, 61 in Gregory Burke and Dallas, 64 in Chamberlain. And right now in Mitchell, partly cloudy, 61 our temp, southeast winds at 7. And coming up in about 15 minutes, your stupid criminal story for the day here at Cool 98.3.
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1: All right, we head to Arizona, where Mary Simpson's boyfriend was locked up in jail. Now, Mary hatched a plan to free him. 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Not the best plan. Now, first, suspicions were aroused when she arrived by herself to transfer the prisoner. And second, and perhaps most important, she forgot that when impersonating a police officer, it's a good idea to wear the uniform. She showed up in jeans and a t-shirt. She's been arrested for impersonating, although not very well, an officer.
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0: A continued hot, high of 91, southwest winds around 10, becoming northwest up to 20 in the afternoon. Currently in Mitchell, partly cloudy, 61 our temp, southeast winds at 7.
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0: Olivia Newton-John and John Travolta on the Cool 98.3 Morning Show with Chris Johnson, brought to you by the Diamond Store, your local and family-owned jewelry store at 218 North Main Street here in Mitchell, where all jewelry repairs are done in-house for your convenience. 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

Well, it's been a summer of construction and rerouting here in the area, and that may be winding down, but construction necessarily isn't following that calendar. Several major projects continuing into the fall here in Mitchell, and one of the most visible is our first roundabout. It's now taking shape at West 23rd Avenue and North Ullman Street as part of the larger North Ullman Development and Improvement Project. You may have noticed Kemper and Ullman remains closed, with the city anticipating the intersection possibly reopening around September 1st, so we'll keep you posted coming up on next week here. Drivers, you're being detoured along Indian Village Road. Reconstruction of 5th and 6th Avenue continues. That includes water, sewer, and street improvements, expected to wrap up again this fall. Meanwhile, development is moving beyond road construction. Plans for the expansion of the Wheel Inn Business Plaza moved forward after the Planning Commission approved a site plan for 7 additional business suites on Mitchell's west side. Another major public project that you'll see, plans for a new 7,800-square-foot Mitchell Fire Station. That would be North Main Street, with substantial completion targeted for September of next year. Outside of the city, drivers are dealing with the state's $8 million Highway 38 reconstruction project just east of Mitchell, and that's scheduled again to continue likely into November. Well, we take the exit from road construction and merge onto the courts. State officials are considering a merger of the 4th and 7th Circuit Courts in the state. Currently, the two systems work together when needed, but court administrators say it would make more sense to just combine the circuits together permanently. Officials say one of the goals is to ensure that all current offices would remain open. And again, don't forget tonight, it is Andy Grammer taking stage as the Corn Palace Festival continues. Full details at MitchellNow.com. And that's the latest from the MitchellNow.com News Center.

0: ABC News, I'm Sherry Preston. The search goes on for any survivors in the Nepal mudslide. It's an all-out mobilization effort. More than 9,000 Army police armed personnel deployed using bulldozers to dig people out of their homes, sniffer dogs searching the debris, helicopters also ferrying in supplies and pulling out survivors because so many roads and bridges have simply been washed away. Official death toll in Nepal, 538 people, more than 1,000 still missing. Amid trade disputes with China, President Trump signing an executive order renaming Lake Ontario Lake America. Canadian officials say Ontario has had that name for at least 400 years. Jurors in the Lindsay Clancy murder trial were resumed deliberations this morning. The Massachusetts mom is facing murder charges for killing her three small children 3 years ago. She says she did it in the midst of a bout with postpartum psychosis. This is ABC News.
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0: Van Halen on the Cool 98.3 Morning Show with Chris Johnson at 7:10, brought to you by the Diamond Store on Main Street here in Mitchell. We're about 15 minutes away from a look at your Friday's sports. Also later this hour, the best jokes from late night television, your birthday bunch around 7:40, and weather-wise, things are going to heat up the next couple of days, and we do have a pretty good chance of some rain tonight. Full forecast details next here at Cool 98.3.
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3: Cool 98.3 weather is brought to you by the Rusty Razor on North Main Street in Mitchell. Now open Monday through Friday with some occasional Saturdays. 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Check Facebook for the latest hours and updates. And Mitchell's only live and local color radar weather for today. Mostly sunny, breezy, and warm. High of 89. South winds up to 25. Tonight, mostly cloudy with a 50% chance of showers and thunderstorms. A low of 69. And tomorrow, mostly sunny and hot. High of 91. South winds up to 25, decreasing in the afternoon. Temperature-wise around the area, 63 in Huron. It's currently 62 in Salem, 63 in Yankton, 61 in Lake Andes, Geddes, and Platt, 60 in Kimball. And right now in Mitchell, clear and 61, southeast winds at 7.
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1: 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Well, the Mitchell Colonels open the high school football season tonight at Joe Quintal Field hosting Brookings. Kickoff is set for 7 o'clock. Don't forget about the Mitchell Area Boosters Club having a big tailgate party from 5:30 till 6:30 outside Joe Quintal Field. Kickoff is set for 7 o'clock. 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Mitchell Volleyball also opens its season today, hosting Sturgis at 5. The Colonels will then play 4 matches Saturday at the Huron Invitational. On the golf course, Mitchell senior Asher Dannenbring brings his hot start to the year. Dannenbring won in Thursday's Huron Invitational with a 2-under par 70. Mitchell finished 5th as a team. Around the area in high school football tonight, top-ranked Parkston takes on Platte Geddes at 7. Viborg Hurley hosts Hanson. Bridgewater Emory Ethan plays Garrettson. McCook Central Montrose faces Duel. Kimball White Lake takes on Sully Butte, and Wagner travels to Hot Springs. Dakota Wesleyan opens its football season Saturday night at Dakota State. Kickoff is at 7 o'clock in Madison. Dakota State enters the season ranked 25th in the NAIA. Game coverage broadcast on 105.9 KMIT, KMIT.com, and the Mitchell Now app with play-by-play with Rod Patterson. The 16th-ranked DWU volleyball team improved to 8-1 with a 4-set win over Dakota State. Madison Grimrud had a career-high 18 kills, while Kaylee Hyberson finished with 50 assists. Dakota Wesleyan men's soccer is at Nebraska Wesleyan tonight. That'll be at 7 p.m. In Division I football, South Dakota State opens its season Saturday night at home against Stetson. The kickoff is at 6 in Brookings. The Jackrabbits begin the year ranked number 3 in the country. The South Dakota Coyotes open Saturday afternoon in the Dakota Dome against Central Connecticut State. Kickoff for them is at 1 p.m. SDSU volleyball opens today against Sacramento State at 5, while USD volleyball faces Drake tonight at 6. In Major League Baseball, the Minnesota Twins lost to the Athletics Thursday 7-4. Brooks Lee, Trevor Larnish, and Kalen Culpepper all homered for Minnesota. The Twins return home tonight to open a 3-game series against the Chicago White Sox. First pitch at Target Field is 7:10 p.m. In the NFL, the Minnesota Vikings wrap up the preseason tonight on the road against the Denver Broncos. Kickoff is at 8 p.m. Minnesota is 1-1 this preseason. The Vikings open regular season play September 13th at home against Green Bay. In the WNBA, the Minnesota Lynx are 31-8. Their next game is Sunday afternoon at Atlanta with tip-off at 2 p.m. against the Dream. The Minnesota Timberwolves remain in the offseason. Their first preseason game is October 5th at Milwaukee, with the regular season opener October 21st at Miami. And at the PGA Tour Championship in Atlanta, Min Woo Lee holds a first-round lead after 8-under par 62. Victor Hovland, Colin Morikawa, and Chris Goderup are 2 shots back at 6-under. Scottie Scheffler is 3 off the lead at 5-under. Round 2 gets underway later today at East Lake. 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

0: Mr. Big on the Cool 98.3 Morning Show with Chris Johnson. Time for the best jokes from late night television. Now, most of the hosts are off this week, but we have some classic monologue jokes all to celebrate the upcoming starts of the NFL season.
1: The new survey finds that 15% of the country will bet on football this year, while the other 85% are completely broke from betting on football last year.
2: The remaining games of a youth football season in Tennessee were canceled recently after parents of opposing teams got into a fight, and one man allegedly brandished a gun, while in Texas, that's just a 5-yard penalty.
1: Apparently, Amazon has a policy not to show ads for alcohol, which means there are no beer commercials during their football games. Now, I don't know why Amazon does that, because drunk people ordering stuff on Amazon is 90% of their business.
0: There you go. 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

0: Madonna on the Cool 98.3 Morning Show with Chris Johnson at 7:37, brought to you by the Diamond Store on Main Street here in Mitchell. We're about 10 minutes away from your news of the weird. This morning we're going to tell you about the world's largest chili pepper. That's headed your way shortly. And now time for a look at your birthday bunch, brought to you by your good friends at Pizza Ranch at 502 East Norway Avenue here in Mitchell. We'll find out who's going to pick up that certificate for a free adult buffet in just a moment.
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Enos Straits on the television show The Dukes of Hazzard. He is 91. Actor Ken Jenkins, who played Dr. Bob Kelso on the television show Scrubs. He's 86. Hilarious actor Daniel Stern from the Home Alone films, as well as the movies Rookie of the Year and City Slickers. He's 69. Actress Emma Sams, who played Fallon on the television show Dynasty. She's 66. Actress Jennifer Coolidge, who played Stifler's mom in the American Pie films. She is 65. And finally, on our celebrity birthday list, actor Jack Black from the movies School of Rock and Shallow Hal. He is 57. On to our local birthday scene this morning. First off, happy birthday and congratulations goes out to Kelly Fitzpatrick. That's right, Kelly. We drew your name at random for that certificate for a free adult buffet to Pizza Ranch at 502 East Norway Avenue here in Mitchell. Just stop by our studios 8 to 5 Monday through Friday and pick up that certificate. Again, happy birthday and congratulations to Kelly Fitzpatrick, our big birthday winner from Pizza Ranch today. We also want to wish happy birthday this morning to Aiden Myers and Tyler Sunny. Happy birthday goes out to Larissa Walls and Bob Mulder. And finally, happy anniversary to Ryan and Jill Budal and David and Artis Nelson. Now, if you'd like to pass along a birthday or an anniversary wish, just drop me an email at least 24 hours in advance, please, to cj@cool98.com. Cool 98.3 weather is powered by Ed's Pet World. 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

0: grow lights at 82 degrees, and then he plants them out in the garden at the end of April. He then tills the soil well and mixes in plenty of mature compost. 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You got to check out a video of the world's largest chili pepper. We've got it for you at cool98.com under the News of the Weird section.
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2: From the Mitchell Now News Desk, I'm Morgan McCarthy. Well, here locally, we're getting attention on the national stage as Mitchell College is being ranked high, not only for attracting students, but for keeping them and getting them to graduation. Mitchell Technical College has been ranked the fourth best community college in the United States in WalletHub's latest national study. If you are or have students at Mitchell Tech, you have some bragging rights. More than 610 schools were evaluated, with Mitchell Tech ranking second nationally for student retention, third for graduation rates. Mitchell Tech was also the highest-ranked South Dakota technical college in the study, while South Dakota's overall community college system ranked third nationally. On that note, you can be part of ushering in a new addition with Mitchell Tech's new Touchstone Energy Utilities Lab coming less than a week from today, September 3rd, which is Thursday of next week. There is a 34,000-square-foot training facility that will be built around hands-on education and addressing workforce demand here in our state. Again, that ribbon cutting is officially Thursday, September 3rd, so next week. It is open to the public, and you can tour and see some of those student and instructor demonstrations while you're part of the event as well. Details online at our website, mitchellnow.com. Well, if you have road trips planned around the state, just a heads up, the South Dakota Highway Patrol is conducting sobriety checkpoints in 13 counties throughout the month of September. As we get ready to turn the calendar page next week, checkpoints will be carried out. The department's goal is to keep drunk drivers off the roads. And we're in our home stretch weekend for Corn Palace Festival festivities. Find the full details online and plan your fun right into Sunday when you make a stop at MitchellNow.com. And that's the latest from the MitchellNow.com News Center.
3: ABC News, I'm Sherry Preston. The death toll currently just under 500 in that deadly Nepal mudslide and flooding. As to those who survived, ABC's Britt Clennett in Kathmandu says
4: the hospital's now treating victims of this deadly disaster. The urgent recovery complicated by mountains of mud and debris as the search for dozens of Americans goes through the night here. The U.S. is sending a disaster response advisor plus $500,000 in aid.
3: About 40 million Americans were under flood advisories on Thursday. Parts of New Jersey just soaked with rain, thousands of airline flights canceled. In the southeast, another day of extreme heat. Phoenix hitting 111. Overnight, another round in the fight over President Trump's EO restricting mail-in balloting. The judge has blocked the administration's new rule because it would be practically impossible for states to comply before the upcoming midterm elections. New Fed Chair Kevin Warsh will address the annual economic symposium in Jackson Hole, Wyoming today. Analysts hoping he gives a clearer signal on the economy. This is ABC News.

Cyndi Lauper on the Cool 98.3 Morning Show with Chris Johnson at 8.05, brought to you by the Diamond Store on Main Street here in Mitchell. We're about 15 minutes away from a look at your Friday sports around 8.30 morning trivia. Your chance to pick up that $25 gift certificate to the Diamond Store. Weather-wise, we are going to heat up for the weekend. Chance of some rain tonight as well. Full forecast details in a bit. And on the way next, your music and entertainment news. As we do every Friday, we'll let you know what's new in theaters this weekend. Two new movies to check out. Also going to talk Bret Michaels, lead singer of Poison. That's headed your way shortly. And now Foreigner here at Cool 98.3.

0: celebrity breakups, what your favorite cool artists are up to, and movie news. 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
1: All right, as we do every Friday, it's time to find out what's new in theaters this weekend. There are two new movies. Normally, I play a little trailer clip, but something goofy with the audio card. So sometimes the computer's working, sometimes it's not, and it's not right now. So as we said, two new movies, including The Dog Stars, which tells the story of a young pilot who, together with a military survivalist, has carved out an efficient but isolated homestead in a brutal post-apocalyptic world. But when the young pilot receives a mysterious radio transmission, he ventures into the unknown in search of the hope and humanity he still believes exists. Now, also out today, I think this looks hilarious. I'm definitely going to check it out. Coyote versus Acme. After Acme products fail him one too many times in his pursuit of the Roadrunner, Wile E. Coyote decides to hire a billboard lawyer to sue the Acme Corporation. It looks absolutely hilarious. So there you go. The Dog Stars and Coyote versus Acme, the two new movies in theaters this weekend. And real quick note, Bret Michaels has canceled his remaining 2026 tour dates as he is recovering from recent surgeries. The 63-year-old Poison singer took the stage for a comeback show in Georgia last week. Now, immediately following

0: Following the show, doctors and paramedics determined that he still needs additional rest and recovery from his recent surgeries. So we wish Brett the best recovery. It is 8:17 here at Cool 98.3. But you
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2: 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Well, the Mitchell Colonels open the high school football season tonight at Joe Quintal Field hosting Brookings. Kickoff is set for 7 o'clock. Don't forget about the Mitchell Area Boosters Club having a big tailgate party from 5:30 till 6:30 outside Joe Quintal Field. 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Mitchell Volleyball also opens its season today, hosting Sturgis at 5. The Colonels will then play 4 matches Saturday at the Huron Invitational. On the golf course, Mitchell senior Asher Dannenbring brings his hot start to the year. Dannenbring won Thursday's Huron Invitational with a 2-under par 70. Mitchell finished 5th as a team. Around the area in high school football tonight, top-ranked Parkston takes on Platte Geddes at 7. Viborg Hurley hosts Hanson. Bridgewater Emory Ethan plays Garrettson. McCook Central Montrose faces Duel. Kimball White Lake takes on Sully Butte, and Wagner travels to Hot Springs. Dakota Wesleyan opens its football season Saturday night at Dakota State. Kickoff is at 7 o'clock in Madison. Dakota State enters the season ranked 25th in the NAIA. 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The 16th ranked DW volleyball team improved to 8-1 with a 4-set win over Dakota State. Madison Grimrud had a career-high 18 kills, while Kaylee Hyberson finished with 50 assists. Dakota Wesleyan men's soccer is at Nebraska Wesleyan tonight. That'll be at 7 p.m. In Division I football, South Dakota State opens its season Saturday night at home against Stetson. The kickoff is at 6 in Brookings. The Jackrabbits begin the year ranked number 3 in the country. The South Dakota Coyotes open Saturday afternoon in the Dakota Dome against Central Connecticut State. Kickoff for them is at 1 p.m. SDSU volleyball opens today against Sacramento State at 5, while USD volleyball faces Drake tonight at 6. In Major League Baseball, the Minnesota Twins lost to the Athletics Thursday 7-4. Brooks Lee, Trevor Larnish, and Kalen Culpepper all homered for Minnesota. The Twins return home tonight to open a 3-game series against the Chicago White Sox. First pitch at Target Field is 7:10 p.m. In the NFL, the Minnesota Vikings wrap up the preseason tonight on the road against the Denver Broncos. Kickoff is at 8 p.m. Minnesota is 1-1 this preseason. The Vikings open regular season play September 13th at home against Green Bay. In the WNBA, the Minnesota Lynx are 31-8. Their next game is Sunday afternoon at Atlanta with tip-off at 2 p.m. against the Dream. The Minnesota Timberwolves remain in the offseason. Their first preseason game is October 5th at Milwaukee, with the regular season opener October 21st at Miami. And at the PGA Tour Championship in Atlanta, Min Woo Lee holds a first-round lead after 8-under par 62. Victor Hovland, Colin Morikawa, and Chris Goderup are 2 shots back at 6-under. Scottie Scheffler is 3 off the lead at 5-under. Round 2 gets underway later today at East Lake. 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

0: Natalie Imbruglia on the Cool 98.3 Morning Show with Chris Johnson at 8:34 as we play Morning Trivia. Give you a chance to pick up that $25 gift certificate to the Diamond Store on Main Street here in Mitchell. And your question today, a new survey says that our five favorite fair foods are mini donuts, cotton candy, cheese curds, funnel cakes, and what? First correct caller, 996-1100 is the phone number. So think of the things you've been eating up at the Corn Palace Festival and what I haven't named yet. Maybe that'll be the right one. Again, your morning trivia question today. A new survey says that our five favorite fair foods are mini donuts, cotton candy, cheese curds, funnel cakes, and what? 996-1100 and good luck from Cool 98.3.
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1: 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Is it Chislik?
0: It's not Chislik. Cool 93, do you have a guess for trivia?
2: Yeah, is it corn dogs?
0: Corn dogs, that is it. Good for you. Who's this?
2: This is Riley.
0: Hey, Riley, where are you listening to us at today?
2: Down by Parkson.
0: Okay, a new survey says our five favorite fair foods are mini donuts, cotton candy, cheese curds, funnel cakes, and what? Corn dogs, the right answer, and we are going to hook you up with that $25 gift certificate to the Diamond Store on Main Street here in Mitchell. What's your favorite fair food?
2: I'd probably have to say the mini donuts or corn dogs.
0: Yep, absolutely. Hey, congratulations.
2: Thank you.
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1: Billy Joel on the Cool 98.3 Morning Show with Chris Johnson, brought to you by the Diamond Store on Main Street here in Mitchell. If you didn't catch the answer to morning trivia, a new survey says that our five favorite fair foods are mini donuts, cotton candy, cheese curds, funnel cakes, and what? Corn dogs was the right answer. Let's take a look at your forecast for today. A mostly sunny, breezy, and warm. High of 89. South winds up to 25. Tonight, mostly cloudy with a 50% chance of showers and thunderstorms. A low of 69. Tomorrow, mostly sunny and hot. High of 91. South winds up to 25, decreasing in the afternoon. And then Sunday, mostly sunny, continued hot. High of 91. Southwest winds around 10, becoming northwest up to 20 in the afternoon. Currently in Mitchell, along with our sunshine, a temperature of 68, and we do have southeast winds at 10 here at Cool 98.3.
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0: Paul Young on the Cool 98.3 Morning Show with Chris Johnson, brought to you by the Diamond Store on Main Street here in Mitchell. I got a few more music and entertainment headlines for you this morning. To honor the 60th anniversary of Star Trek on September 8th, a museum in London will attempt to set the record for the most people making the Vulcan salute. So that should be interesting. And believe it or not, it's been 60 years since the Beatles' last concert. Now, tomorrow is the anniversary of the final show at Candlestick Park in San Francisco. And if you haven't checked it out yet, Ron Howard's The Beatles 8 days a week, the touring years, really shows how bad things had gotten by that show. So if you're a fan of the Fab Four, I encourage you to check that out. So there you go. Just a few more music and entertainment headlines today. Cool 98.3.
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1: 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Day three of the Corn Palace Festival. Mostly sunny, breezy, and warm. High of 89. South winds up to 25. Tonight, mostly cloudy with a 50% chance of showers and thunderstorms, a low of 69. Tomorrow, mostly sunny and hot, high of 91. South winds up to 25, decreasing in the afternoon. And then Sunday, mostly sunny, continued hot, high of 91. Southwest winds around 10, becoming northwest up to 20 in the afternoon. Currently in Mitchell, we do have a temperature of 71 and southeast winds at 12.
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0: Yes, it is National Bow Tie Day today. So from Doctor Who to James Bond, anyone can make a bow tie look cool. So bring back this classic fashion, at least for one day on National Bow Tie Day, and restart that trend. So what else do we have going on for you today? Oh, yes, I think a lot of people remember this one. Yeah, do you remember that one? It is National Power Rangers Day, as you're invited to celebrate the iconic heroes who have inspired generations ever since their debut in 1993. It is also National Red Wine Day, so if you're a fan of red wine, a good way to celebrate, especially on a Friday.

What else do we have for you? International Read Comics in Public Day today. I still love reading comics. Yeah, great memories from childhood. National Cherry Turnover Day. A delicious pastry filled with warm, sweet filling, wrapped in a golden flaky crust that melts in your mouth. Yum, yum. So there you go. Just a few of the things going on today. And now Hootie and the Blowfish at Cool 98.3.

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0: Will Smith on the Cool 98.3 Morning Show with Chris Johnson, brought to you by the Diamond Store on Main Street here in Mitchell. If you missed my news of the weird from earlier this morning, I was telling you about a Swiss gardener that grew the world's largest chili pepper. Check this out. It measured at 1 foot and 8.6 inches long. Now, the man said that he starts the seeds indoors in March under grow lights at 82 degrees, and then he plants them out in the garden at the end of April, and he says that is his secret. Now, you can check out a video of the world's largest chili pepper. We've got it for you at cool98.com under the News of the Weird section.
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2: Good morning, everyone. Looks like higher trade in the grain markets continues today. Corn market off its highs pretty good here, but still a penny higher in September, 5.11 1/4. D's up 2 pennies at 5.35 1/2, and the March up 2 1/4 cents, 5.49 1/2. Soybeans were 14 cents higher in September, 12.70 1/2. November up 13 cents, 12.81, and the March up 12 1/4 cents, $13.5. Looking over at the bean oil contract, it's 133 points higher, 69.56. Meal contract, $7.20 higher, 341.60. Oats contract, 10 pennies higher on the board, 372 3/4. And the wheat market looks like Chicago up 14 3/4 cents, 775 3/4. And the Kansas City up 15 cents to 836 1/2. Now, we did have quite a few flash sales to report this morning. 182,000 metric tons of soybeans going to China, 226,000 metric tons of soybeans going to unknown destination, 100,000 of meal going to Germany, and 100,000 of soybean meal going to the Netherlands. So I think a couple of those flash sales really got the soybean meal going today, helping support the beans, as well as that bean oil being up pretty good today again. All supporting that grain complex trend is definitely a friend to the top side right now, but markets also feel very overdone, so we'll see where this thing takes us. Looking over at the livestock markets, been a quiet but lower trade so far today. Feeder cattle here looks like we're $1.20 lower in September, 321.25. October's down $1.55 to 316.67, and the November's down $1.25 to 310.22. Cash index yesterday down 80 cents to 333.47. Looking at the live cattle now, it looks like we're 72 cents lower in August, 219.57. October's down 50 cents to 212.42, and the D's down 52 cents to 214.27. Cutout values yesterday, we had choice down $3.77, 381.36. Select down $3.49 to $359.19. Sounds like some rumblings of some 218 cash trade out there is what I've been hearing so far. We did have another post from President Trump this morning on a social media account regarding the beef complex. Looks like he is planning to do another round of investigations into the big four meat packers for possible monopolies there. We've kind of heard that theme echoed for the last few years here, and it really seems like nothing's come of it so far, but looks like he's putting that on his radar. Again, really no details on how he plans to do that or what the actual plan is, but just another one of those headline things there that continues to maybe shock this market a little bit. So far, it looks like futures really haven't reacted in any big way towards that headline. Looking at the hog market now, looks like we're lower there as well, 70 cents lower in the October, 79.90. D's down 57 cents, 70.62, and the Feb's down 52 cents, 73.32. Energy markets, crude oil lower but off its lows, 53 points lower right now, 83 even. Diesel market, 4 pennies higher, 4.22 futures. Gasoline market about 2 pennies higher, 3.01 futures. Looking at the stock market now, we have the Dow Jones down 40 points, 53,527. U.S. dollar ripping higher here, up 37 points, 99.46. Gold market down $53 an ounce to $4,612 an ounce. And the silver market 45 cents lower, 69.76. That's going to do it for this market update. If we could be of any further assistance, do you give us a call at Farmers Trading? Our number is 605-996-6500.
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Bruce Springsteen on Cool 98.3. A reminder, Mitchell Colonels football team kicks off their season tonight at home as they host the Brookings Bobcats. Now, before the game, there's going to be a tailgate meal served from 5:30 until 6:30 for just $12. You get a burger, chips, cookie or bar, and water. And all proceeds go to the Mitchell Athletic Booster Club, so make sure you check that out. And then you can hear all the play-by-play with Blake Waddell from Joe Quinnelfield on our sister station, Pure Oldies 103.5, tonight, pregame 6:40, kickoff at 7. 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

0: East on Cool 98.3, where you lived it and we play it. Time for my favorite part of the day, good news. And here are a few more good news stories making the rounds. High school principal from Ohio took in a homeless student and let him move in with his family because it helped the kids stay in school. Unfortunately, school officials said the student was no longer eligible to attend, but the principal let him come to school anyway, and he was ultimately forced to step down because of it. But after the fact, the high school principal and his wife ended up adopting the homeless student, and another school district heard of the story and hired the high school principal on the spot. So, yep, very happy ending to that. And a man is being praised after performing CPR on a stranded baby otter, helping save its life. And wildlife experts say the quick action gave the young animal a second chance. There you go. Just a few more good news stories making the rounds today. Cool 98.3.
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Mr. on Cool 98.3, as we take a look at what's trending on YouTube today, the videos a lot of people are watching and talking about. A dog completely ruins a family photo and steals the show. A guy thinks he can jump the creek, but the creek had other plans. Yeah, this isn't the Dukes of Hazzard. You didn't have the General Lee. A man tricked AI into thinking it needs to make a car horn sound, but the results of the AI's attempts left some interesting results.

And finally, a cat's dramatic reaction to a cucumber is internet gold. So there you go. Just a few of the things trending on YouTube today. And now REO Speedwagon at Cool 98.3.

0: Huey Lewis in the news on Cool 98.3, where you lived it and we play it. You know what time of the morning it is? 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
1: This is Not Headline News. Most Americans lose their energy by 3 p.m. So for late workday pep, check out our afternoon show. The NFL is eliminating the Pro Bowl because nobody watched it. The league's best players have gone from playing a game in Hawaii to just sitting at home like the rest of us. The college football season kicks off this weekend. Bill Belichick has the distinction of being the oldest coach with the youngest girlfriend. And a Florida man is accused of stealing $3,000 in cinnamon rolls. That adds up to a lot of dough. This is Not Headline News.
0: Oh, that last one was priceless. Too funny. There you go. Another edition of Not Headline News at Cool 98.3.
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0: Elton John on Cool 98.3, where you lived it and we play it. Don't forget, we've got a couple of special shows every weekend here on Cool. First off, join us Sunday mornings at 8 and Sunday evenings at 7 for Casey Kasem's American Top 40 The 80s, as we feature a countdown of Casey's from the 1980s exactly as it originally aired in that particular week and year. And this week's show is from September 3rd, 1983. And then we'll wrap up your weekend with the Beatles show Sunday nights at 11. And this week, Casey Petrowski talks about why the Fab Four still means so much to us after all these years. Cool 98.3.
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Set on Cool 98.3, and I want to talk a little bit about day three of the Corn Palace Festival. Now, the vendors opened at 11 o'clock this morning. They'll be running until 11 o'clock this evening, so make sure you stop on down. VFW Legion Bingo at 1 o'clock. The rides will open at 4 o'clock this afternoon. There's going to be a free show in the Corn Palace Plaza featuring Logan Culhane from 5 until 7, and then the Andy Grammer concert inside the Corn Palace at 7:30. So it is going to be a fabulous day in downtown Mitchell, so make sure you check it out. 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

We believe that all the great music has already been recorded. 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

0: Spandau Ballet on Cool 98.3, where you lived it and we play it. How about a few more weird news headlines for you today? A traffic incident caused delays in Southern California when pallets of cheese balls spilled out over the freeway, and some drivers even stopped their cars to grab tubs that hadn't broken open. Why am I not surprised by that? And finally, a kitten was rescued from an excavator and has now become part of a construction crew. That happened in Ohio, and the construction crew even gave the kitten her own vest and hard hat. It is adorable. You can check out these stories at upi.com/oddnews.
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7: Mitchell's only live and local color radar weather for today. Mostly sunny, breezy, and warm. High of 89, south winds up to 25. For tonight, mostly cloudy with a 50% chance of showers and thunderstorms, a low of 69. For tomorrow, mostly sunny and hot. High of 91, south winds up to 25, decreasing in the afternoon. And then Sunday, mostly sunny, continued hot. High of 91, southwest winds around 10, becoming northwest up to 20 in the afternoon. Currently in Mitchell, we do have a temperature of 81 and southeast winds at 15.
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2: From the Mitchell Now News Desk, I'm Morgan McCarthy. Data centers, it's a conversation that stretches the union and here in our state as 19 candidates for the South Dakota Legislature have signed a pledge calling for greater state and local oversight of data center development. We'll look closer. Now, the group has signed what organizers call the Data Center Accountability Pledge, and what that does is commits candidates who are elected to begin working on the issue before the 2027 legislative session. Among its provisions, signers pledge to oppose tax incentives for data center construction, reject campaign support from groups aligned with the industry, and publicly report their legislative actions involving data centers. The pledge also calls for protecting local control, with signers promising to oppose legislation that would limit the ability of cities and counties to regulate, pause, or prohibit data center development. The pledge comes as the potential growth and regulation of those large data centers continues to draw attention here in our state and again across America. And you can find this article online at MitchellNow.com. Well, here on the state level, continuing, we get South Dakota with more than $52 million coming our way, as the deal could yield an additional $20 million if similar agreements are reached with other social media platforms. This is the settlement with Meta. Attorney General Marty Jackley says the deal will enable parents to better protect kids. The company is agreeing to major safety features, including nighttime feed blocks, time limits, and restricted notifications during school hours. The case was tried in the U.S. District Court for the Northern District of California and involved 47 states. And that's the latest from the MitchellNow.com News Center.
3: ABC News, I'm Sherry Preston. About 90 Americans remain unaccounted for after the catastrophic flooding that killed hundreds in Nepal. About 300 people were rescued from a hydraulic plant tunnel today, caked in mud. 584 people were killed. That's the death toll. Nearly 2,400 are still missing. Fed Chair Kevin Warsh telling the Fed's annual conference in Jackson Hole, Wyoming, that it's the Fed's main job to bring down inflation. And although he didn't say it directly, he did indicate interest rates may go up to do that.
4: He said that the Fed needs to be confident that inflation is moving back towards where it wants to be. In other words, the prices are going back in line where they want, not so high. And otherwise, the Fed has work to do. Now, that might sound a little bit veiled, but what he's basically saying there is that the Fed needs to highlight inflation, needs to focus on using its tools to bring prices down more than anything else right now.
3: ABC's Elizabeth Schulze. Today marks 6 months since the war with Iran began. This is ABC News.

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3: 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This is Steve Lukather.
4: Hey.
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0: He's got hungry eyes. Eric Carmen, you lived it. We played Cool 98.3. Dave Bonham hanging out with you on this Friday. We made it. Yes. We only got a few hours to go until it is the weekend, baby. And we got football all lined up for this weekend. And, oh, it's just so exciting. It's going to be hot, too. So I'll give you updates on that in just a bit. On the way, cool music from Green Day, Pat Benatar, and so much more.
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0: 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I mean, can't we just work on our problems together and work it all out and life is easy? 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
2: Mitchell's only live and local color radar weather. Mostly sunny today, a bit breezy. I was outside. There's some clouds out there and a little bit of wind as well. It's going to be warm with a high of 89, and those winds are going to kick up to 25 miles an hour. Mostly cloudy later on tonight. We got a 50-50 shot at some showers and thunderstorms and a low of 69. Tomorrow is looking sunny and hot. High of 91, south winds up to 25 miles an hour. They'll decrease in the afternoon, but hold on to your hat. Mostly sunny on Sunday, and it's going to stay hot with another high of 91. And those winds are going to drop down to about 10 miles an hour and maybe kick up to 20 in the afternoon. Right now in Mitchell, it's 80 degrees.
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0: Come sail away. You lived it. We play it. Cool 98.3. I just crank it up in the studio every time I get to play sticks. It's awesome. And the speakers in here make it sound even better. Yeah, buddy, on the way, we've got cool music from Night Ranger and the Cutting Crew and MJ. We'll get it all on for you. And if you can't listen on radio, well, then just stream us on your devices 24 hours a day, 7 days a week. 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Cool98.com. We're also on the TuneIn app, or we're on your smart speakers. And I'm not quite sure how that all works in the smart speakers. You just tell it to play Cool 98, and it does it. I don't know if it's like the little Keebler elves in there or some gerbils that make it. I'm not one of those techie guys. Maybe somebody else could tell me.
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2: Good morning, everyone. Looks like grain markets still on the plus side here. Maybe that corn market cooling off a little bit here. September corn quarter cent higher right now, 5.10 and a half. D's up half a cent, 5.34. And the March corn penny and a half higher, 5.49. Soybeans looks like we're 16 and three quarters higher in September, 12.73 and a quarter. November up 18 and a half cents, 12.86 and a half. And the January's up 18 and a half cents, 13.01 and a half. Bean oil contract looks like it's near the high of the day, 280 higher, 71.03. Meal contract, $8.60 higher, 342.80. Oats contract, 13 cents higher, 875 and three quarters. And looking over at the wheat market, looks like Chicago up 19 and three quarters of a cent, 781. And the Kansas City up 24 and three quarters of a cent, 846 and three quarters. We did have quite a few flash sales to report this morning, 182,000 metric tons of soybeans going to China, 226,000.

0: metric tons of soybeans going to unknown destination and 100,000 metric tons of soybean meal going to Germany and another 100,000 metric tons of soybean meal going to the Netherlands there. Looks like those export sales helped get the bean meal market moving in the right direction today. Also supposed to be some EPA refinery blending requirement announcements out either this afternoon or sometime Monday. That's helping prop up the bean oil market, I think, right now, and really helping those product markets in the soybean complex move in the right direction. I think that's helping keep the soybeans up near the high of the day. Like I say, corn is fading in here. Seems like it's the weakest commodity in the grain complex today. Not sure what to make of that. If that is kind of the early signs or caution flags, if you don't have anything sold, probably want to be looking at maybe laying some risk off as a producer up in these areas, just the way that corn market feels like it's running out of steam compared to the wheat and the soybeans in here. But time will tell. Trend is definitely our friend right now, and it feels like this market has really been all gas, no brakes so far this week. Looking over at the livestock markets now, looks like cattle market's been quiet but lower most of the day here. September feeders 50 cents lower right now, 321.95. October 7 cents lower, 318 even. And the March feeders $1.12 lower, 299.92. Cash index for the day projected to be down 67 cents, 332.80. Looking over at the live cattle, we're 15 cents lower in August, 220.15. October's down 52 cents, 212.40. And the D's is down 60 cents, 214.20. Cutout values today, looks like choice down $4.97 this morning, 376.39. Select up $2.81 to 362. Sounds like there was some 218 cash trade here locally so far. Other than that, we did see another headline out from President Trump, a social media post this morning that sounds like he's going to be doing some investigating or have some the legislation drafted up to do some investigating into the big four packing companies as possible monopoly. We've seen this in the past. We've seen the headlines, but really no action. So tough to say what the hell really come of that so far, but it seems like he's just trying to make peace a little bit with the earlier posts he's had regarding the cattle complex. Looking over at the hog market now, looks like positive trade 27 cents higher in October, 80.90. D's up 12 cents, 71.32, and the Feb's up 12 cents, 73.97. Energy markets have been back and forth today. Right now, we're 18 cents lower, 83.35. Diesel market 6 pennies higher, 4.23 futures. Gasoline market about 7 pennies higher, 3.06 futures. Stock market quiet but lower, 44 points lower for the Dow Jones, 53,526. U.S. dollar 53 points higher, 99.62. Gold market $134 an ounce lower, $4,529 an ounce. And the silver market $2.41 lower. Lower 67.84. That's going to do it for this market update. If we could be of any further assistance to you, give us a call at Farmers Trading. Our number is 605-996-6500.
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don't know. I guess they just like hearing little lies. Me, I'm a truth teller. I like the truth. That's what works for me. You lived it. We play it. 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Here's Blondie.

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We play Cool 98.3. Man, does that one take me back. Bobby B, My Prerogative. One of those tunes that, at least for me, that once I hear it, all the memories just come rushing in. Yes, they do. Cool music on the way. David Bowie, Elton John, and Cyndi Lauper. Just you stick around. AgTech.

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Is there anything that David Bowie touched that didn't turn into gold? He's got the Midas touch, don't you know? You lived it. We play it. 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Here's Elton John and Kiki D.

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0: From the Pretty Woman soundtrack, Go West, King of Wishful Thinking, you lived it. 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Have you picked up your 2026 sports book? Because this is where it's going to come in handy, because I've got another football game to tell you about. It's the one going on tonight, right here, cool, 98.3. We've got the Agland Co-op Game of the Week featuring Scotland at Trip Delmont, Armour, Andy Central, Dakota Christian, and you can catch all the action from Lake Andes with the pregame. It's right here at 6:40. That's when the pregame is. And the kickoff is at 7 p.m. All right here on Cool 98.3. 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

0: 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Miss Cleo told us the future, and you experienced it all.
1: What a time.
0: It was just the best. Now relive the soundtrack of those moments on Cool Batty 8.3, where you lived it and we play it.

That's what we all got to do. Keep on moving. No matter what is stacked up against you, it's your life. Just keep rolling through it and don't let nothing stand in your way. 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

0: You lived it. 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That is your vintage vinyl for today. Herman's Hermits, Can't You Hear My Heartbeat? And that song was released in January of 1965, and it was later included on their album. This is the title of the album. Their second album, Herman's Hermits, on tour. All right, you try to say that five times fast. It became one of the group's biggest American hits, climbing all the way to number two on the Billboard Hot 100. And Herman himself, lead singer Peter Noone, was still just 17 years old when the song became a big hit. Noone had actually joined the group as a teenager, and Herman's Hermits would eventually sell more than 60 million records worldwide. So Can't You Hear My Heartbeat, while it was a huge hit here in America, reaching number two on the Billboard charts, it wasn't even released as a regular A-side single back in his home of Britain. It was used as the B-side of Silhouettes. And there you have it. That is your vintage vinyl for today. Every day I climb down into the Cool 98 basement, and it's cool down there. Crack open the vintage vault and blow the dust off of one of those. And there you have it, right there. Herman's Hermits, Can't You Hear My Heartbeat? Summer.
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Won't you just tell me? It's everything she wants. 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I'll give it to you. But don't you drift away, Dolby Gray. You lived it. We play it. Cool 98.3.

0: Here I go again. It's David Coverdale and the boys in Whitesnake. You lived it. We play a cool 98.3. Now you got enough time. Get yourself together. Go check out the Mitchell Colonel football game tonight. It's versus Brookings Bobcats. It's a 7 p.m. kickoff. But you want to get there early tonight because they've got the tailgate going on. Yes, they do. 5:30 p.m. to 6:30 p.m. A good time to be had by all, to be hanging out with your neighbors, with your friends, with the local community, and helping out the Mitchell Athletic Booster Club while you're at it, because they got tailgate meals for $12, and all the proceeds are going to the Mitchell Athletic Booster Club. They're going to have burgers, they're going to have chips, they're going to have cookies, they're going to have all kinds of stuff for you to drink, and it all goes to a good cause. So why wouldn't you? You got plenty of time to put it together. Get the family together and get on down there to that Mitchell Colonel football game tonight at 5:30 is the tailgate, 7 p.m. is the kickoff.
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3: Mitchell's Only Live and Local Color Radar weather. Well, I've been telling you all week about it, and here it is. A high of 89 degrees, mostly sunny today, a little bit of clouds up there, and south winds about 25 miles an hour. Mostly cloudy later on tonight, and a chance of thunderstorms rolling through, low of 69, and then it's going to be hot tomorrow. High 91, south winds about 25 miles an hour, and Sunday's going to be hot as well, with it getting up to 91 degrees and a little bit windy in the afternoon. Right now in Mitchell, we are looking at 87 degrees.
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0: Genesis, you lived it. 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I'm Dave Bonham. I would love for you to join us on our sister station tonight, Pure Oldies 103.5, because tonight the Mitchell Colonel football team opens up their season at home against the Brookings Bobcats. 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

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Tears for Fears. You lived it. We play it. Cool 98.3. Here is Huey Lewis and the News from that big old album they called Four. 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

0: There's Nina in her apocalyptic scenario about 99 red balloons. You lived it. We play at Cool 98.3 and Sunday morning at 8 a.m. and again at 7 p.m. We've got Casey Kasem's American Top 40, the 80s. And that's where we feature a countdown of Casey's from the 80s, exactly as it originally aired in that particular week and year. So this week's we're showcasing September 3rd, 1983. And then later on in the evening, make sure you catch that Beatles show Sunday nights, 11 p.m. And this week, Casey Petrasky is talking all about why the Fab Four still means so much to us after all of these years. I may just check that one out myself. I've been asking that question myself for a long time.
1: Change is happening, and it's happening right here.
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8: Mitchell's only live and local color radar weather. Mostly sunny today, a bit breezy. We're getting gusts up to 25, 30 miles an hour. Mostly cloudy later on tonight with a chance of showers overnight, low of 69. We're looking at a high of 89 today. Mostly sunny and hot tomorrow, high near 91, and pretty much the same on Sunday, high of 91 and hot. Right now in Mitchell, we got some wind going on. Yes, we do. 88 degrees is what we got right now.
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2: From the Mitchell Now News Desk, I'm Morgan McCarthy. Well, it's been a summer of construction and rerouting here in the area, and that may be winding down, but construction necessarily isn't following that calendar. Several major projects continuing into the fall here in Mitchell, and one of the most visible is our first roundabout. It's now taking shape at West 23rd Avenue and North Ullman Street as part of the larger North Ullman Development and Improvement Project. You may have noticed Kemper and Ullman remains closed, with the city anticipating the intersection possibly reopening around September 1st, so we'll keep you posted coming up on next week here. Drivers, you're being detoured along Indian Village Road. Reconstruction of 5th and 6th Avenue continues. That includes water, sewer, and street improvements expected to wrap up again this fall. Meanwhile, development is moving beyond road construction. Plans for the expansion of the Wheel Inn Business Plaza moved forward after the Planning Commission approved a site plan for 7 additional business suites on Mitchell's west side. Another major public project that you'll see, plans for a new 7,800 square foot Mitchell Fire Station that would be North Main Street, with substantial completion targeted for September of next year. Outside of the city, drivers are dealing with the state's $8 million Highway 38 reconstruction project just east of Mitchell, and that's scheduled again to continue likely into November. While we take the exit from road construction and merge onto the courts, state officials are considering a merger of the 4th and 7th Circuit Courts in the state. Currently, the two systems work together when needed, but court administrators say it would make more sense to just combine the circuits together permanently. Officials say one of the goals is to ensure that all current offices would remain open. And again, don't forget tonight, it is Andy Grammer taking stage as the Corn Palace Festival continues. Full details at MitchellNow.com. And that's the latest from the MitchellNow.com News Center.
3: ABC News, I'm Mike Dubusky. All eyes are on a courthouse in Massachusetts right now, where day two of jury deliberations are underway in the trial of Lindsay Clancy. She's charged with murdering her three children in 2023 by strangulation. Her lawyers have said she was suffering from postpartum psychosis. Tens of thousands of people are participating in a Defend the Vote march in Washington, D.C. right now, organized by the Reverend Al Sharpton's National Action Network. Vermont Senator Bernie Sanders taking aim at the Trump administration while at the event.
4: Today we have a president who, along with the Supreme Court members he appointed, is carrying out the most significant assault on voting rights since segregation, targeting virtually every aspect of the electoral system.
3: Meanwhile, President Trump awarding the crew of the Artemis II mission Congressional Space Medals of Honor today. This is ABC News.
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There's those magic cars. You lived it. We play Cool 98.3. I'm Dave Bonham, and I am here to remind you about that Mitchell Colonel football game going on tonight. It's versus Brookings Bobcats, and it's got a 7 p.m. kickoff.

0: but I want you to get down there early. Get down there by 5:30 so you can get in on the tailgate action. It's going to be a big old party. And the meal's only $12. Can't beat that. Burger, chips, cookie, bar, and water, all for $12. And the proceeds go to Mitchell Athletic Booster Club, so you're helping out a good cause while you're at it.
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the toughest decision was where to sit at lunch. We've got the soundtrack to those glory days. Cold 98.3, where you lived it and we play it.

John, you might want to go see a doctor if it's burning, all right? St. Elmo's Fire, you lived it. We play it. Cool 98.3. Here's Joan Jett and them Black Hearts. You know the words. Come on, sing along.

0: Yeah, baby, she's got it. Venus, Bananarama, you lived it. We play a cool 98.3. All right, you Rodeo fans, this is the big one. It's coming for you. September 25th through the 27th in Sioux Falls. It's going to be the richest rodeo in South Dakota history because there's $1.5 million on the line. Yeah, you heard me right. $1.5 million. And the top pro rodeo athletes in the country, they are coming to town for their shot at that and a shot at the national finals rodeo. And what the heck, we'll throw in the Governor's Cup as well. How about that? There's going to be all kinds of action. You're not going to want to miss it. It's the Cinch Playoffs, and you can get your tickets now at cinchplayoffs.com.
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0: Mitchell's only live and local color radar weather. Well, we burned through the day. The clouds are starting to roll in a little bit here. And we're looking at that high of 89. Yeah, we've got it going on right now. Tonight, mostly cloudy with a 50% chance of showers right around 2 o'clock in the morning and a low of 69. But it's going to get hot tomorrow with a high of 91. The winds are going to kick up a bit too, 25 miles an hour, but they'll decrease later on in the afternoon. Sunday, much of the same, high near 91 and just hot and sunny. Right now, Mitchell, as I said, we got that high of 89 degrees and it's partly cloudy out there.
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3: From the Mitchell Now News Desk, I'm Morgan McCarthy. Well, here locally, we're getting attention on the national stage as Mitchell College is being ranked high, not only for attracting students, but for keeping them and getting them to graduation. Mitchell Technical College has been ranked the fourth best community college in the United States in Wallet Hub's latest national study. If you are or have students at Mitchell Tech, you have some bragging rights. More than 610 schools were evaluated, with Mitchell Tech ranking second nationally for student retention, third for graduation rates. Mitchell Tech was also the highest-ranked South Dakota technical college in the study, while South Dakota's overall community college system ranked third nationally. On that note, you can be part of ushering in a new addition with Mitchell Tech's new Touchstone Energy Utilities Lab coming less than a week from today, September 3rd, which is Thursday of next week. There is a 34,000-square-foot training facility that will be built around hands-on education and addressing workforce demand here in our state. Again, that ribbon cutting is officially Thursday, September 3rd, so next week. It is open to the public, and you can tour and see some of those student and instructor demonstrations while you're part of the event as well. Details online at our website, mitchellnow.com. Well, if you have road trips planned around the state, just a heads up, the South Dakota Highway Patrol is conducting sobriety checkpoints in 13 counties throughout the month of September. As we get ready to turn the calendar page next week, checkpoints will be carried out. The department's goal is to keep drunk drivers off the roads. And we're in our home stretch weekend for Corn Palace Festival festivities. Find the full details online and plan your fun right into Sunday when you make a stop at mitchellnow.com. And that's the latest from the MitchellNow.com News Center.
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2: ABC News, I'm Mike Dubusky. Still no verdict in the Lindsey Clancy trial, with jurors told to go home for the weekend after 2 days of deliberations so far. Her defense team had been arguing Clancy was not in her right mind due to postpartum psychosis when she killed her three children in 2023. The death toll in Nepal is mounting, with now at least 580 people confirmed dead from this week's flash flooding. Vikram Ravi says his parents were on a spiritual pilgrimage in the area when the floodwaters raged through. He tells ABC News they're now safe.
3: They were just crossing over, and I believe they just happened to be in an elevated location. Like, it's pure luck or a pure miracle, because their bus, which is slightly lower, got completely swept away and was almost devastated. It was one of the two buses, I believe, in their specific cohort for this journey that survived.
2: And after a court blocked the president's executive order on mail-in voting from taking effect, the White House is now appealing that ruling. This is ABC News.
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wisdom from Cold Ivy 83. Never let your job distract you from checking Facebook. Oh, and while you're there, don't forget to check us out on Facebook at Cold Ivy 83.

You know what you need, John Bon Jovi? That's right, you need a higher love. That's what you need. Get rid of those girls that are giving love a bad name. Steve Winwood, Cool 98.3.

Linda Ronstadt, Heat Wave, you lived it. We play it. Cool 98.3. That's what we're going to have going on this weekend. A little bit of a heat wave getting up to 91 degrees. Yeah, I know. I'm going to stay near the air conditioner. That's what I'm doing. And now, look, we got all this football going on, and this is why I've been telling you, get your 2026 sports book. While you're at it, you might want to grab a highlighter too, all right? Now, these the highlighter you're going to have to pay for, but the sports books, they're free, and they're while supplies last. You can find out where to pick them up over there at cool98.com, and what you're going to find inside are all the schedules.

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You lived it. 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Let me ask Whitney Houston something here. What do you think about all the cool music we play here, Whitney?

0: Heart, never, you lived it. We play it. Cool 98.3. Now, over the last week, we've lost some really iconic celebrities. Started, I think, with Shelley Fabre, and in no particular order, we lost Peter Cullen, J.P. Morgan from The Gong Show. She was also a recording artist. Of course, Tim Curry. And then the big one, of course, would be Dolly Parton. It's left an incredible void. It feels like nothing's right now with all these people gone. But some people are putting together a petition, and they want to get Nashville International Airport to change its name to Dolly Parton International Airport. And I think it's a great idea. I think it should be Dolly Parton International Airport in Nashville, Tennessee. I would love to see that. If I find out where this petition is happening, I'm going to sign it, and then I'll let you know.
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9: Mitchell's Only Live and Local Color Radar weather. Well, we've gotten through another sunny, hot day. High of 89 is what we had today. And right now we're starting to dip back down to 87 degrees in Mitchell. A little bit of wind going on and mostly cloudy later on tonight with a 50% chance of showers and thunderstorms overnight. It's going to get hot tomorrow. High of 91 and the same for Sunday. A little bit of wind both days as well. Right now in Mitchell, as I mentioned, it's 87 degrees.
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0: 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Eddie Money, Take Me Home Tonight. You don't even have time to go home anymore. You just have time to get yourself to a football game and take us with you. 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The pregame starts at 6:40, kickoff at 7, and you can catch all the action right here at Cool 98.3. That's going to do it for me, Dave Bonham. Thank you so much for hanging out with me today and letting me boom your box. It's been a pleasure, and I've enjoyed every moment of it.
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4: Mitchell's Only Live and Local Color Radar Weather. Well, we burned through this day. We reached our high of 89, and we're on the downside. We're looking at about 87 degrees right now in Mitchell with a little bit of sun. Winds here and there, they'll continue on through the night, bringing us a good chance of showers overnight about 2 o'clock in the morning. Low of 69, but tomorrow's going to be hot with a high near 91. And we'll get some occasional winds up to 25 miles an hour. Much of the same for Sunday as well. And as I said, 87 degrees in Mitchell right now.
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Okay, we may not be able to save you from that paper shredder in the break room, but we can rescue you from another monotonous workday. 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
3: Hello and welcome to the second week of the 2026 football season. My name is Eric Witte. I'll be with you all night tonight. We're in beautiful Lake Andes for the Trip Delmont Armor. Andy Central Dakota Christian Thunderhawks take on the Scotland Menno Trappers. Should be a good one here tonight as it is homecoming for the Thunderhawks. That's right, homecoming for the second week of the season. Pretty interesting, as most teams like to do it in the middle of the season. Not the Thunderhawks. They say, let's give it to us right away, put it in our veins the second week of the season. We love that. Again, as mentioned before, it is the second week of the season for 11B and 9-man football. But everywhere else, it is the first official week for the big school. So everybody, every team in the state of South Dakota will have played a football game after this week. So excited to have you with us here on Cool 98.3. Again, my name's Eric Witte and the Eggland Co-op Game of the Week, the Trip Delmont Armor and the Central Dakota Christian. Yes, that's a mouthful, but we love it. The Thunderhawks take on the Scotland Menno Trappers. Both teams looking to kind of get off the schneid here. Both teams 0-1. Tough first weeks of the season, as it saw both of them losing in the opening week. Trip Delmont Armor and East Central Dakota Christian play Platte Geddes in a score 43-8. Running clock in the second half. Scotland Menno played the Avon Pirates, tough one, 50-0, as it saw the Avon Pirates score with 8 seconds left to get the Mercy Rule win there. So both teams looking to build off last week, resharpen, retool, and put it in. As a coach myself, I've been a part of both those sides where you win big, you feel like you're invincible, take on the world. And I've also been on the other side where you're kind of searching for answers, looking for ways to improve, looking for the new start to a season. So what is it going to be this week? Is it going to be a little bit of reshaping, moving some pieces around, or do you stay true to who you are? Iron sharpens iron and you just build for the future. We're going to find out this week, as it should be a good one for you. We're going to take a quick 60-second break and be back on the other side. We're going to break down both these teams a little bit more in depth. Thank you for listening to Cool 98.3. I'm Eric Witte, going to be with you all night tonight, back in 60 seconds from Lake Andes.
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3: Thank you and welcome back again. It is the Agland Co-op Game of the Week. The Trip Delmont Armor and the Central Dakota Christian Thunderhawks take on the Scotland Menno Trappers. Again, as stated previously, it is homecoming here in the second week of the season. I always like to know, hey, what do teams do for homecoming? What's the vibe like? What do we got going on here? I'll tell you, we had a big float parade earlier today in Lake Andes, taking home first prize, the CA Nursing Home, followed by the Pumpernicks. In third place is Randall Community Water District. For those of you waiting around the bend there, that's an exciting one. I love that. Also, we have the pep band here tonight for Andes Central. And the after prom committee is putting on a baked potato bar right behind the stands. And it was a happening place. Looked like a lot of fun having it happening there. We got a full to capacity crowd here. Should be live one here tonight. Also, should mention that we do have the royalty bringing out the game ball tonight. The King, Edward Ulrich, and Queen Callie Bergen will run the game ball out to the officials tonight. So exciting times here in Andes Central. Like I said, usually done in the middle of the season. But for Trip Delmont Armor, Andes Central, Dakota Christian, they say no way, Jose. We're going to do it the second week of the season. And it's a balmy 85 degrees. Should cool off nice here. Summer's still hanging around here a little bit in the air. But there is a nice breeze, so hopefully not too much heat that our players have to deal with here on the field, and everybody gets through cramp-free. That's the early season worry always with these early season games. But okay, let's break down the game here. We're going to start with the home team, Trip Delmont Armor and the Central Dakota Christian Thunderhawks. Head coach, Rhett Bertram. Assistant coaches, John Kohler, Tyrell Harper, and Josh Nodal. Again, last game, played Platte Geddes. It was 43-8, 43-0 at the half. Running clock the whole second half. Did get a big late score. It saw running back, the magic man, Jamie and Medicine Horn. He received the halfback pitch, turned that into a pass, and launched it way downfield, about a 45-yard completion to Tate Kaczor to get your final score, 43-8. I spoke with Rhett Bertram earlier, asking him how the team is, you know, after a tough loss like that. How do we bounce him back? Said he had to deal with slight sickness throughout school. Impact players are to roll today, though. Should be good to go. Star players to watch. Jamie and Medicine Horn, the running back. He is a freight train on the loose, but he'll make you miss in space. Fun to watch. Jamie and Medicine Horn. Also, asked him about leaders. Said Oakley Spann's leader for the offensive line and defensive line. I asked him, who is he going to lean on this week? And he came to me and said, he's going to lean on the Burgers. That's their up front. That's his name for him, not my own. The Burgers, and that is Ty Moss, Oakley Spann's, and Kalon Beener. The Burgers, the beef in the middle. He's going to lean on those guys. Love that name for the Hoggies up front. Keys to success for the TDA-ACDC Thunderhawks. Contain the pass and contain the dangerous Hunter Clark, wide receiver extraordinaire for Scotland Menno. He is smooth as silk as he can cut loose, and he can really fly. That's Hunter Clark on the other side. He's got to trust the up front and the front seven. Stay disciplined. Don't want to get beat over top for those dangerous deep balls there. I also asked him, you know, as this is a lot of school, a lot of players to manage, this Trip Delmont Armor and the Central Dakota Christian, that's a lot of players and a lot of different schools there. How do you manage that? Something that's always interested me in those co-ops. And he said when he first started, it was overwhelming. Until he finally sat down, wrote everything down. That's bus schedules, weights, class schedules, staying in contact with the parents always. He finally feels like once he wrote it, everything down, got it under control. So that's a lot to deal with there. As you got Trip Delmont Armor, Andes Central Dakota Christian, that's a lot of bodies, a lot of different places. But good job on Rhett Bertram there. We're going to turn the page. We're going to focus on Scotland Menno Trappers. Head coach Tom Sattler. Assistant coaches, Spencer Block, the great Spencer Block, former teammate of mine at Dakota Wesleyan, love Spence. Moving on, Ken Bruckner, Dylan Lear, and Jared Walkenfuss. Again, they played the Avon Pirates, 50-0 was that score. Avon scored with 8 seconds left to make it a 50-0 Mercy Rule loss there, running clock in the second half. I again contacted Tom Sattler. Said he had three injuries that he's going to kind of work around tonight for the Scotland Menno Trappers. Players to watch for him, and they're making a move at quarterback, which should be interesting to watch here in the early season. Players to watch, Hunter Clark, he is the leading receiver, and boy, he can really fly. Now, it was 50-0, but they missed a few long bombs to Hunter Clark, just overthrown, as he had multiple steps on the defense. So again, Hunter Clark, their star player to watch. Also, Jared Andretta and Micah Gehring are their star players on the offense. It's what's going to make them go here tonight. Defensively up front, it's Brooks Schoenfisch, Garrett Lear, and Jackson Stabner, the do-it-all linebacker there. They're the guys that are going to make things go for the defense. Tough week last week. He leaned on the seniors and their leadership, and it's been really, really positive in practice. So that's a good turnaround there for Tom Sattler. Keys to success. Contain Jamie and Medicine Horn. We spoke about him on the other side. He makes people miss in space, so their focus all week was open field tackling and running everyone to the ball. And that's going to be the big key to success for Scotland Menno Trappers. We got the national anthem about ready to take place. We're going to be back in 90 seconds from Lake Andes. Thank you for listening to Cool 98.3.
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3: Welcome back and thank you for joining us on Cool 98.3 and the Eggland Co-op Game of the Week. It's TDA ACDC Thunderhawks as they take on the Scotland Menno Trappers. We're going to go ahead and give you the starting lineups here for tonight. The Agtegra starting lineups. We're going to start with the home team, the offense of the Thunderhawks. Up front, the Burgers, as they're called. Lovingly called, the Burgers. Ty Moss, left to right, up front. Ty Moss, Oakley Spans, and Kalon Beener. They make it up front there. For the big dog in the middle, Oakley Spans. He's 6'3", 250 pounds. Right next to him is the great Ty Moss, number 75, 6'1", 295, as they make it up in the middle there. On the ends, Beckett Erlinson. And number 10, Grant Wonder, 6'3", 180 for Grant Wonder there. The quarterback, the change there, Tate Kaczor, the sophomore, 5'11", 150 pounds. He's going to get in there under center. And the backs, what makes them go, Javian Pasika, Jamie and Medicine Horn, and Gabe Bros. Again, player to watch there, number one, Jamie and Medicine Horn, as he can do it all back, run behind his pads, and make you miss. On the other side, Scotland Menno Trappers, their defense. Up front, Adam Monkfold, Garrett Lear, and Brooks Schoenfisch. Bookended right on the ends there, 6'4", 250, and 6'5", 195 for Adam Monkfold there. That's a big lineup. Their linebackers, Micah Gehring, Jackson Stabner, as he was everywhere last week for the Scotland Menno Trappers. And number 21, Ryder Houck, the junior, 6'2", 150. In the backfield there, Riley Keppen, Hunter Clark, the dangerous Hunter Clark, and Jarrett Andretta, the quarterback as well. We're getting ready for kickoff here from Lake Andes, and it should be a good one. Both teams looking to get off the schneid here and turn one into the win column. As again, we have our king and queen for homecoming walking out the game ball to our officials. Our officials quickly on the game is crew from Yankton, Tony Bestie, Drew Lawrence, Peyton Mueller, the white hat, and Trey Cryer, and Mark Ryken. As they're walking the game ball out here, we're going to do the law on the field, as the crew we just said is brought to you by the South Dakota Attorney General's Office, Division of Consumer Protection. We'll be back in 30 seconds with kickoff from Cool 98.3.
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3: Right away in the action here, we got a big time kickoff by Garrett Lear, 5'11", 285. He kicks it rolling down the 30. Route gets to the 30, taken on by Ruger Loafer. The Thunderhawks take over about the 31-yard line here. 31.
7: At quarterback.
3: Kaxor at quarterback. The back's with him. Got a full line here. Looks like he's handing off right to Medicine Horn. He gets a man miss. Droning out to the outside. Gets a couple as he's hustled out of bounds there. About the 34-yard line. That's Medicine Horn getting us started here for the Thunder Hawks offense. 11:54 to go. Just kicked it off here. Getting it going. Second and seven.